0: Tchaikovsky was not only a fan of Mozart and classical era music, but he was also a fan of classical era artwork, visual art. And he poured that love of both of those things into the piece that you just heard. The Variations on a Rococo Theme by Tchaikovsky, his Opus 33, cellist Mstislav Rostropovich, joined there by the Boston Symphony Orchestra. Seiji Ozawa was the conductor. Good evening to you. I'm Tyler Klein. You're listening to The Classical Station. Happy to be sharing the music with you tonight on this Monday, and I hope you're doing well. I've got the first Brandenburg Concerto by Bach coming up in just about 4 minutes, and later on, music of Mozart with his Symphony No. 26 in E-flat. By the way, if you ever have any questions about the music, we're always very happy to help. You can find our contact information on our website.
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2: Fair skies out there tonight. Lows will be in the 60s. We eventually get up into the low and mid 90s with a heat index up above 100 on Tuesday. Heat advisory posted. Chance of a couple of storms won't come until later Tuesday night or early Wednesday morning. Highs on Wednesday with the humidity starting to fade, still in the lower 90s, 80s with sunshine Thursday. From Stormwatch 9 Weather Center, I'm meteorologist Kevin Skorupa.
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0: Brandenburg Concerto No. 1 in F Major by Johann Sebastian Bach with a performance by the ensemble E Musici. 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

0: 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Gerard Schwartz conducted the Los Angeles Chamber Orchestra in that performance. 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

0: Henry Purcell's Suite from King Arthur, a performance by the group Tafelmusik, conducted by Jean Lemann. You're tuned to the Classical Station, and coming up in just a moment, it's all-time classics for this Monday night, the music of Brahms. Don't go anywhere.
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0: Well, good evening to you. I'm Tyler Klein. You're listening to the Classical Station, and for all-time classics tonight, music by Brahms with his double concerto for violin and cello, a work that he wrote in 1887 as what he called a strange notion, and also quietly as a kind of olive branch, because the two soloists he had in mind were his violinist friend Josef Joachim, with whom he had not spoken with in years after taking Joachim's wife's side in their divorce, and cellist Robert Hausmann, who had been lobbying Brahms for a cello concerto for years. The gambit worked. The three men read through it together, the friendship with Joachim cautiously resumed, and the result is Brahms's last orchestral work, a concerto unlike any other in the Romantic era, where virtuosity never once exists for its own sake, but always in service of the music, and perhaps of something else entirely. Violinist Isaac Stern and cellist Yo-Yo Ma joined the Chicago Symphony Orchestra, led by Claudio Abbado, in this performance.

0: The Double Concerto in A Minor by Johannes Brahms, with violinist Isaac Stern and cellist Yo-Yo Ma and the Chicago Symphony Orchestra, conducted by Claudio Abbado.
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2: Fair skies out there tonight. Lows will be in the 60s. We eventually get up into the low and mid 90s with a heat index up above 100 on Tuesday. Heat advisory posted. Chance of a couple of storms won't come until later Tuesday night or early Wednesday morning. Highs on Wednesday with the humidity starting to fade, still in the lower 90s, 80s with sunshine Thursday. From Stormwatch 9 Weather Center, I'm meteorologist Kevin Skorupa.
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0: The Gigue from Veracini's Overture No. 5 in B-flat. Reinhard Goebel conducted Musica Antiqua Cologne in that performance. Up next, music by Muzio Clementi with a symphony in B-flat. Matthias Baumert conducts the London Mozart Players in this performance.
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0: The Symphony in B-flat by Muzio Clementi. Matthias Bommert led the London Mozart Players in that performance.
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0: Music by Frédéric Chopin, using an aria from Mozart's Don Giovanni and basically transforming it into something like a piano concerto, piano showpiece with orchestra. That was Chopin's Variations on Mozart's La Si Darem Lamano. Pianist Claudio Aral joined there by the London Philharmonic Orchestra, conducted by Eliyahu Einbal. Well, good evening, I'm Tyler Klein. You're tuned to the Classical Station on this Monday night. Happy to be with you. I've got music just ahead. In about 4 minutes, by Mozart, his Symphony No. 31, the so-called Paris Symphony. Later on, music by Vivaldi with a Violin Concerto No. 6 in A minor.
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2: Fair skies out there tonight. Lows will be in the 60s. We eventually get up into the low and mid 90s with a heat index up above 100 on Tuesday. Heat advisory posted. Chance of a couple of storms won't come until later Tuesday night or early Wednesday morning. Highs on Wednesday with the humidity starting to fade, still in the lower 90s. 80s with sunshine Thursday. From the Stormwatch 9 Weather Center, I'm meteorologist Kevin Skorupa.
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0: The Andante from the Symphony in B-flat by Francesco Salieri. Claudio Simone conducted E. Celeste Venetti in that performance. Up next, music by Mozart with his Paris Symphony, the Symphony No. 31.
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0: Mozart's Symphony No. 31 in D major, the so-called Paris Symphony. John Elliott Gardner conducted the English Baroque soloists in that performance. 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Still to come in about 4 minutes, music by Vivaldi for violin and orchestra.
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0: The Allegro Resoluto from the Sinangua by Jules Massenet. Jeanne Vassons conducted the New Zealand Symphony Orchestra in that performance. Up next, violinist Pina Camarelli joins E. Musici for the Violin Concerto No. 6 in A minor from Antonio Vivaldi's Lustro Armonico on the Classical Station.
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0: Antonín Dvořák's Suite in A Major, his Opus 98B, performed by the Royal Liverpool Philharmonic Orchestra, conducted by Libor Pešek. Good evening to you. I'm Tyler Klein. You're listening to The Classical Station. I'm with you for just a little bit longer tonight on this Monday. And coming up in just about 4 minutes, I've got a symphony in G major by Carl Stamitz. 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
2: Fair skies out there tonight. Lows will be in the 60s. We eventually get up into the low and mid 90s with a heat index up above 100 on Tuesday. Heat advisory posted. Chance of a couple of storms won't come until later Tuesday night or early Wednesday morning. Highs on Wednesday with the humidity starting to fade, still in the lower 90s, 80s with sunshine Thursday. From the Stormwatch 9 Weather Center, I'm meteorologist Kevin Skorupa.
3: St. Andrew's Episcopal Church, 52 Gould Road in New London, will be holding its summer fair on Saturday, July 18th from 9 a.m. to 2 p.m. Activities will include barbecue, homemade treats, a dunk stool, face painting, crafts, attic treasures, furniture, plants, and more. 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

0: The Choice and Hey Ho Holiday, some early music by Anthony Holborn. Lute soloist Jakob Lindberg performed. 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

0: The Symphony in G Major by Carl Stamitz, his Opus 13, number 4. 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

0: The Andante and Vivace from the Concerto in A Major for Oboes de Amore by Georg Philipp Telemann. 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

0: the Warsaw Concerto by Adin Sell with pianist Christina Ortiz, joined by the Royal Philharmonic Orchestra. Moshe Otzman was the conductor on the Classical Station.
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0: The aria and borea from the Sonata No. 2 in G minor by Georg Muffat. The Freiburg Baroque Orchestra performed. Good evening to you. I'm Tyler Klein. 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

0: and based on some melodies Elgar composed when he was just a youngster, sat in a drawer for about 40 years. He rediscovered them. Elgar's Wand of Youth Suite number 2, second and final, with Raymond Lepard directing the Indianapolis Symphony Orchestra. A concerto for trumpet and orchestra by Telemann is just a few minutes away.
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0: harpist Hanna Milarova performing the Prestissimo from the Harp Sonata in G Major by Krumpholz. And on now to music by Telemann. This is his Concerto in D Major for trumpet, strings, and basso continuo. Trumpeter Stephen Burns accompanies the American Concerto Orchestra for this recording.
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0: Trumpeter Stephen Burns and the American Concerto Orchestra performing the Concerto in D Major for Trumpet, Strings, and Basso Continuo by Telemann.
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0: A prestissimo by Johann Stamitz from his orchestral trio in A major, his opus 1 and number 2. The New Zealand Chamber Orchestra was directed by Donald Armstrong. And on now to Ray Vaughan Williams' Fantasia on a Theme by Thomas Tallis.
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0: Music there for you by Rayfun Williams. He, like other composers, used to like to collect and catalog old music, this time old English music. And that Fantasia was based on an old English composer, Thomas Tallis. Rayfun Williams' Fantasia, on a theme by Thomas Tallis with the Orpheus Chamber Orchestra. Well, Mark Halder with you. Don Spencer is eager to join you. His show's all set and ready to go. Hope you can stick around and keep him company for a while. Bach's Orchestral Suite number 3 of the 4 he wrote is coming up in about 4 minutes. And then on to music from Dvorak's Cello Concerto in B minor. Cello Show Yoma, I'll play that for you.
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0: A Minuet and Trio by Luigi Boccherini from his Symphony No. 15. The New Berlin Chamber Orchestra was under Michael Erksleben.
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0: And there, the third orchestral suite by Johann Sebastian Bach. He composed four in all. That one performed by the English Concert, directed by Trevor Pennock. Well, let's see. In just a few minutes, cellist Yo-Yo Ma will play alongside the New York Philharmonic in music from Dvorak's Cello Concerto. I hope you can join me.
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0: Pianist Anthony Di Bonaventura performing a piece initially for harpsichord by Domenico Scarlatti, his harpsichord sonata in A major. And on now to cellist Yo-Yo Ma, joined by the New York Philharmonic, performing music by Dvorak.
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0: Shel Shoyomah and the New York Philharmonic, led by Kurt Mazur, performing the third movements of the Cello Concerto in B minor, composed by Antonin Dvorak. I've got a symphony featuring a performance by the Salieri Chamber Orchestra, hit in just a few minutes.
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0: The Allegro from Part 5 of Tafa Music by Telemann. Musica Antiqua of Curran was under Reinhard Goerbel. Well, again, the beginning of next month, the 1st and 2nd, we have some very special programming waiting for you called Ebony and Ivory, a Keyboard Classics Weekend. Chance to feature the superstars of classical piano for those 2 days, and I hope that you can join us.
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0: And a symphony there by Czech composer Johann Baptist von Hall. He was born in Bohemia, but actually passed away in Vienna. And his music well respected by the likes of Mozart, Haydn, Beethoven, Schubert, and others. He was a proficient instrumentalist, too. A fine organist, violin, and cello player. And there, von Hall's Symphony in F with the Salieri Chamber Orchestra, directed by Tomasz Pal. Well, Mark Calder with you. Always a pleasure playing the music for you. I hope you can stay for Don Spencer. He's got a nice mix coming up as well. Coming up, a suite from Carmen by Georges Bizet with the St. Louis Symphony Orchestra. And then I'll round up my time with one of the many piano concerti composed by Giovanni Paisiello. His sixth on the way with pianist Maria Clara Monetti. Stick around.
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0: guitarist Eduardo Fernandez and two gavottes from the Lute Suite, number 3 in G minor, by Johann Sebastian Bach. Well, on now to the St. Louis Symphony. They're led here by Leonard Slatkin, here to play for you the Suite number 1 from the opera Carmen by Georges Bizet.
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0: And a suite there from a very popular opera composed by Georges Bizet. That was the suite number one from Carmen with the St. Louis Symphony, directed by Leonard Slatkin. Just ahead, a piano concerto by Paisiello, and then I'll leave you in the good hands of Don Spencer.
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0: And an Andante by Franz Kromer. He was a friend of Beethoven's. There, the Andante from his Windock, Ted and E flat major, played for you by the Sabina Meyer Wind Ensemble. And now a piano concerto by Paisiello.
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0: pianist Maria Clara Monetti and the English Chamber Orchestra, led by Stephanie Gonley. And they're the sixth piano concerto by Giovanni Paisiello. And that's about it for me. I'm Mark Calder, making room now for Don Spencer, who's got a fantastic mix planned for you. It's always a pleasure playing the music for you, and thank you for joining me with the time you have. Until we meet again, you're more than welcome to stay listening. And until we meet again, take care of yourselves. I'll see you later.
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0: violinist Shlomo Mintz, also leading the Israel Chamber Orchestra, for that Allegro by Vivaldi from his violin concerto in A major. Again, if you'd like to introduce friends and family here to the Classical Station and this wonderful music, I hope that you do so. They're welcome as well.
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0: Charles Dutoit with the Montreal Symphony Orchestra here on the classical station, Pelléas et Mélisandre, music by Fauré. 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

0: That's Murray Pariah leading the Academy of St. Martin in the Fields from the keyboard with the Harpsichord Concerto No. 1 in D minor by Johann Sebastian Bach. Maybe you know somebody who's a little stressed out at the end of a busy day. 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

0: A scherzo from the Harp Sonata in C, music by Krumpholz with Hanna Molarova. 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

0: Zenaida Overture by Johann Christian Bach with the Hanover Band and Anthony Halsted conducting. Coming up, Victoria Mulova leading the Orchestra of the Age of Enlightenment and the Violin Concerto, number 3 in G, music by Mozart. I'm Don Spencer, and it's a pleasure to have your company. 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

0: Elizabeth Walfish, violin, with Nicholas Kramer and the Raglan Baroque Players. That's the Concerto Grosso in D by Locatelli. Starting our next hour, a violin concerto by Mozart.
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0: Violinist Victoria Mulova, leading the orchestra of the Age of Enlightenment with the Violin Concerto No. 3, and music by Mozart. 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

0: Mishi Geig directing Leofio Baroque Orchestra, Le Chaconne, Minuet and Gigue by Off Schneider. Inesco's Romanian Rhapsody on the way in just a moment with the Scottish National Orchestra.
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0: Romanian Rhapsody in D by Enesco with the Scottish National Orchestra, led by Nema Järvi. Coming right up, I Solisti Italiani featuring Hans-Jörg Schellenberger and the Oboe Concerto in E-flat by Sam Martini.
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0: Swedish lutenist Jakob Lindberg with the Drottningholm Baroque Ensemble. The finale, Presto, from Haydn's Cassation No. 8 in D. An oboe concerto with Hans-Jörg Schellenberger next.
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0: Sam Martini's Oboe Concerto in E-flat with I Solisti Italiani and featuring Hans-Jörg Schellenberger, oboe. On the way, Horacio Gutierrez with the Baltimore Symphony Orchestra and the Piano Concerto No. 1 by Tchaikovsky. That's a full-length presentation. I hope you can stay tuned.
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0: A piece of music that Tchaikovsky really wasn't that crazy about at first. He revised it a couple of times, liked it a little bit more. That's the Piano Concerto No. 1 by Tchaikovsky with the Baltimore Symphony Orchestra, led by David Zinman and featuring Horacio Gutierrez, piano. The String Quartet No. 3 by Arriaga coming up, also on the way, music by Edvard Grieg from Lyric Pieces.
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0: Allegro from the Violin Concerto in D minor by Johan Roman with the Orpheus Chamber Ensemble of Stockholm and Nils-Erik Sparf, violin. The Arriaga Quartet on the way with music from the String Quartet number 3 by Arriaga.
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0: That's the String Quartet number 3 by Arriaga, the Presto Agitato, with the Arriaga Quartet. Notturno from Lyric Pieces by Edvard Grieg on the way in 4 minutes with Leif Uvansnes, piano.
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0: Two minuets from the Overture in C by Telemann, with the English concert led by Trevor Pinnock. Music by Edvard Grieg from Lyric Pieces, with Leif Uvansnes, piano, on the way next here on the Classical Station.
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Good morning. Here's what's happening. The United States has carried out more attacks on Iran, with Iranian media reporting explosions on Kish and Keshem Islands, as well as Bushehr and Bandar Abbas. Iran says it attacked U.S. military sites in Kuwait, Bahrain, Jordan, and two oil supertankers in the Strait of Hormuz. United Arab Emirates says two of its national tankers were hit by Iranian cruise missiles, with an Indian crew member killed and several others wounded. A federal immigration officer shot and killed a man in Biddeford, Maine yesterday, according to the Department of Homeland Security, just days after a man was killed by an immigration officer during a traffic stop in Texas. The person killed by the agent in Maine was not the target of an immigration enforcement operation, according to Maine Senator Angus King. Henry McMaster, South Carolina's governor, has appointed Lindsey Graham's sister, Darlene Graham Nordone, to replace him in the U.S. Senate following his death Saturday. This comes after the White House recommended that she be given the role. Her appointment was welcomed by lawmakers from both parties, who saw Nordone as an appropriate replacement for the brother who had raised her after their parents died when she was a teenager. StubHub and its CEO Eric Baker have been hit with a proposed $5 million class action lawsuit over the company's ties to large-scale scalpers. The suit, filed yesterday by New York ticket buyer Louis Sanquini, alleges deceptive practices and fraudulent misrepresentation over StubHub's promoting itself as a marketplace for fans to buy and sell tickets. According to the nonpartisan New Hampshire Fiscal Policy Institute's Phil Sletten, overall property taxes have been rising faster than inflation in the Granite State. The Institute also ranks New Hampshire last among states in the percentage of public education revenue provided by the state at 29%. That's right behind Nebraska and well below the national average of 44%. Classical 90.9 WSCS is a non-commercial, not-for-profit service to New London and the other communities of the Lake Sunapee region. 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

It's going to be mostly sunny and hot today with a high temperature near 95 and heat index values as high as 99 degrees. There will be a west wind 5 to 10 miles an hour. Tonight, expect scattered showers and thunderstorms under partly cloudy skies with a low around 70 and a continued west wind 5 to 10 miles per hour. Tomorrow, it will be mostly sunny with a high near 88 degrees. 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

0: And beginning our Tuesday morning together with a couple of overtures by Mozart, his Impresario and Marriage of Figaro overtures, Bruno Weil directing Tafel Music. And Mark Halder here to help direct you through a nice relaxing morning, if you'd be so inclined to stick around for a while. Coming up in just a few minutes, an Andante by Alice Mary Smith. I've also got works by Schubert, Gustav Holst, Rossini, and more on the way.
1: 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Today is July 14th. On this day in 1789, a French mob stormed the Bastille in Paris. This event escalated the widespread discontent with the Ancien Régime and brought on the French Revolution. In 1853, the first major U.S. World's Fair, the Exhibition of Industry of All Nations, opened in New York City. And in 2015, NASA's New Horizons probe performed the first flyby of Pluto. Born on this date in 1901, English composer and academic Gerald Finzi. In 1912, American singer-songwriter and guitarist Woody Guthrie. And in 1913, the 38th President of the United States, Gerald Ford. Dying on this day in 1223, King Philip II of France. In 1817, Germaine de Staël, the French philosopher and author. And in 1986, French-American industrial designer Raymond Loewy.
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clarinetist Angela Malmesbury and the London Mozart Players performing an Andante by Alice Mary Smith. And on now to music from the First Symphony by Schubert. 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

0: The Chamber Orchestra of Europe, directed by Claudio Abbado, and their music from the First Symphony, composed by Franz Schubert. I've got a piece by Gustav Holst you might enjoy on the way.
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Good morning. Here's what's happening. The United States has carried out more attacks on Iran, with Iranian media reporting explosions on Kish and Keshem Islands, as well as Bushehr and Bandar Abbas. Iran says it attacked U.S. military sites in Kuwait, Bahrain, Jordan, and two oil supertankers in the Strait of Hormuz. The United Arab Emirates says two of its national tankers were hit by Iranian cruise missiles, with an Indian crew member killed and several others wounded. A federal immigration officer shot and killed a man in Biddeford, Maine yesterday, according to the Department of Homeland Security, just days after a man was killed by an immigration officer during a traffic stop in Texas. The person killed by the agent in Maine was not the target of an immigration enforcement operation, according to Maine Senator Angus King. Henry McMaster, South Carolina's governor, has appointed Lindsey Graham's sister, Darlene Graham Nordone, to replace him in the U.S. Senate following his death Saturday. This comes after the White House recommended that she be given the role. Her appointment was welcomed by lawmakers from both parties, who saw Nordone as an appropriate replacement for the brother who had raised her after their parents died when she was a teenager. StubHub and its CEO Eric Baker have been hit with a proposed $5 million class action lawsuit over the company's ties to large-scale scalpers. The suit, filed yesterday by New York ticket buyer Louis Sanquini, alleges deceptive practices and fraudulent misrepresentation over StubHub's promoting itself as a marketplace for fans to buy and sell tickets. According to the nonpartisan New Hampshire Fiscal Policy Institute's Phil Sletten, overall property taxes have been rising faster than inflation in the Granite State. The Institute also ranks New Hampshire last among states in the percentage of public education revenue provided by the state at 29%. That's right behind Nebraska and well below the national average of 44%. It's going to be mostly sunny and hot today, with a high temperature near 95 and heat index values as high as 99 degrees. There will be a west wind 5 to 10 miles an hour. Tonight, expect scattered showers and thunderstorms under partly cloudy skies with a low around 70 and a continued west wind 5 to 10 miles per hour. Tomorrow, it will be mostly sunny with a high near 88 degrees.

0: trumpeter Mark Bennett, joined by fellow trumpet player Michael Laird, and they were both joined by the Parley of Instruments under Peter Holman. And you heard the Suite in D Major by William Corbett. Hope you enjoyed it. Well, on now to a performance here by the Boston Pops, who had a terrific 4th of July concert on the Esplanade this year. They are now led by John Williams for Jupiter, the Bringer of Jollity by Gustav Holst.
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0: And from the collection of works by Gustav Holst called The Planets, that was one reflecting Jupiter, the bringer of jollity. The Boston Pops was under John Williams. Again, the Boston Pops putting on a terrific concert on the Esplanade this 4th of July. We'll get a chance to join them. Coming up in just a few minutes, a Concerto Grosso by Gemignani, and then I'll finish up the hour with the Signor Bruschino Overture by Rossini.
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0: A Romance for Your Tuesday Morning by Rubinstein from Soirees in St. Petersburg. Fyth and Isaac Stern joining the Columbia Symphony, and they were directed by Frank Brief. Well, I'll finish up this hour with an overture by Rossini, his Signor Brucino overture, but first a Concerto Grosso by Gemignani. Here's La Petite Bande.
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La Petite Bande, performing the Concerto Grosso in A Major by Gemignani. And now to finish up the hour, here's the Montreal Symphony under Charles Dutoit, here to play the Signor Brochino Overture by Rossini.

0: The Signor Brascino Overture by Rossini, finishing up our first hour together with the Montreal Symphony, directed by Charles Dutoit.
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0: Good morning. Here's what's happening. The United States has carried out more attacks on Iran, with Iranian media reporting explosions on Kish and Keshem Islands, as well as Bushehr and Bandar Abbas. Iran says it attacked U.S. military sites in Kuwait, Bahrain, Jordan, and two oil supertankers in the Strait of Hormuz. The United Arab Emirates says two of its national tankers were hit by Iranian cruise missiles, with an Indian crew member killed and several others wounded. A federal immigration officer shot and killed a man in Biddeford, Maine yesterday, according to the Department of Homeland Security, just days after a man was killed by an immigration officer during a traffic stop in Texas. The person killed by the agent in Maine was not the target of an immigration enforcement operation, according to Maine Senator Angus King. Henry McMaster, South Carolina's governor, has appointed Lindsey Graham's sister, Darlene Graham Nordone, to replace him in the U.S. Senate following his death Saturday. This comes after the White House recommended that she be given the role. Her appointment was welcomed by lawmakers from both parties, who saw Nordone as an appropriate replacement for the brother who had raised her after their parents died when she was a teenager. StubHub and its CEO Eric Baker have been hit with a proposed $5 million class action lawsuit over the company's ties to large-scale scalpers. The suit, filed yesterday by New York ticket buyer Louis Sanquini, alleges deceptive practices and fraudulent misrepresentation over StubHub's promoting itself as a marketplace for fans to buy and sell tickets. According to the nonpartisan New Hampshire Fiscal Policy Institute's Phil Sletten, overall property taxes have been rising faster than inflation in the Granite State. The Institute also ranks New Hampshire last among states in the percentage of public education revenue provided by the state at 29%. That's right behind Nebraska and well below the national average of 44%.
1: 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You'll find shades of classical music in nature, the circus, outer space, in a parade, and even in food. 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

0: Heat advisory posted for this afternoon with temperatures climbing into the 90s with hazy sunshine. Heat index up above 100 for a couple of hours this afternoon. We'll look for temperatures to ease back into the 70s. A lot of showers and storms going on just to our north tonight. One or two could be possible by morning. We're still in the upper 80s and lower 90s with some humidity in place for both Wednesday and Thursday afternoon. From Stormwatch 9 Weather Center, I'm meteorologist Kevin Skorupa.
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0: The Slovak Philharmonic Orchestra under Lebo Peszek, and that was the Overture to Vanda, composed by Antonín Dvořák. Well, the Mozart block at 9 o'clock this Tuesday morning will be his Piano Concerto number 15, a recording with pianist Miska Uchida and the English Chamber Orchestra. I hope you can stay for that. Coming up in just a few minutes, guitarist Sharon Isbin plays a concerto by Vivaldi, and then on to a classic cluster of favorites by Debussy and Schubert, featuring violinist Joshua Bell.
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2: Today is July 14th. On this day in 1789, a French mob stormed the Bastille in Paris. This event escalated the widespread discontent with the Ancien Régime and brought on the French Revolution. In 1853, the first major U.S. World's Fair, the Exhibition of Industry of All Nations, opened in New York City. And in 2015, NASA's New Horizons probe performed the first flyby of Pluto. Born on this date in 1901, English composer and academic Gerald Finzi. In 1912, American singer-songwriter and guitarist Woody Guthrie. And in 1913, the 38th President of the United States, Gerald Ford. Dying on this day in 1223, King Philip II of France. In 1817, Germain de Staël, the French philosopher and author. And in 1986, French-American industrial designer Raymond Loewy.
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0: guitarist Sharon Isbin, and the Zurich Chamber Orchestra led by Howard Griffiths, performing the Guitar Concerto in D Major by Vivaldi. A classic cluster is on the way in just a few minutes, featuring violinist Joshua Bell. 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

0: Good morning. Here's what's happening. The United States has carried out more attacks on Iran, with Iranian media reporting explosions on Kish and Keshem Islands, as well as Bushehr and Bandar Abbas. Iran says it attacked U.S. military sites in Kuwait, Bahrain, Jordan, and two oil supertankers in the Strait of Hormuz. The United Arab Emirates says two of its national tankers were hit by Iranian cruise missiles, with an Indian crew member killed and several others wounded. A federal immigration officer shot and killed a man in Biddeford, Maine yesterday, according to the Department of Homeland Security, just days after a man was killed by an immigration officer during a traffic stop in Texas. The person killed by the agent in Maine was not the target of an immigration enforcement operation, according to Maine Senator Angus King. Henry McMaster, South Carolina's governor, has appointed Lindsey Graham's sister, Darlene Graham Nordone, to replace him in the U.S. Senate following his death Saturday. This comes after the White House recommended that she be given the role. Her appointment was welcomed by lawmakers from both parties, who saw Nordone as an appropriate replacement for the brother who had raised her after their parents died when she was a teenager. StubHub and its CEO Eric Baker have been hit with a proposed $5 million class action lawsuit over the company's ties to large-scale scalpers. The suit, filed yesterday by New York ticket buyer Louis Sanquini, alleges deceptive practices and fraudulent misrepresentation over StubHub's promoting itself as a marketplace for fans to buy and sell tickets. According to the nonpartisan New Hampshire Fiscal Policy Institute's Phil Sletten, overall property taxes have been rising faster than inflation in the Granite State. The Institute also ranks New Hampshire last among states in the percentage of public education revenue provided by the state at 29%. That's right behind Nebraska and well below the national average of 44%.
1: Heat advisory posted for this afternoon, with temperatures climbing into the 90s with hazy sunshine. Heat index up above 100 for a couple of hours this afternoon. We'll look for temperatures to ease back into the 70s. A lot of showers and storms going on just to our north tonight. One or two could be possible by morning. We're still in the upper 80s and lower 90s with some humidity in place for both Wednesday and Thursday afternoon. From StormWatch 9 Weather Center, I'm meteorologist Kevin Skorupa.

0: An Allegro by Fasch from his sonata in D minor for two oboes and basso continuo. Well, now violinist Joshua Bell accompanies the Academy of St. Martin in the Fields, under Michael Stern this time, for one of our classic clusters, some favorites by Debussy and Schubert.
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0: And a classic cluster here from the Classical Station, including Debussy's Girl with the Flaxen Hair, followed by Schubert's Serenade. Violinist Joshua Bell joined the Academy of St. Martin in the Fields, this time directed by Michael Stern. Well, every night at 9 o'clock, Tyler Klein brings you an all-time classic here from the station, something special for you. And tonight, Tchaikovsky's Symphony No. 2 in its entirety with the Bournemouth Symphony Orchestra. On the way, a concerto by Albinoni, and then I'll wrap up the hour with music by Beethoven.
1: 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St. Andrew's Episcopal Church, 52 Gould Road in New London, will be holding its summer fair on Saturday, July 18th from 9 a.m. to 2 p.m. Activities will include barbecue, homemade treats, a dunk stool, face painting, crafts, attic treasures, furniture, plants, and more. That's Saturday, July 18th from 9 a.m. to 2 p.m.

0: A symphony by William Herschel, the first movement, the Allegro from his symphony number 17. The London Mozart players were under Matthias Bamert. And now a concerto for oboe by Tommaso Albinoni.
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Oboist Anthony Camden and the London Virtuosi playing the Concerto with Cinque in C by Albinoni. And now music from Beethoven's String Quartet No. 6. Here's the Cleveland Quartet.

0: And finishing up the hour with music from Beethoven's String Quartet No. 6, performed there for you by the Cleveland Quartet.
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0: Good morning, here's what's happening. The United States has carried out more attacks on Iran, with Iranian media reporting explosions on Kish and Keshem Islands, as well as Bushehr and Bandar Abbas. Iran says it attacked U.S. military sites in Kuwait, Bahrain, Jordan, and two oil supertankers in the Strait of Hormuz. The United Arab Emirates says two of its national tankers were hit by Iranian cruise missiles, with an Indian crew member killed and several others wounded. A federal immigration officer shot and killed a man in Biddeford, Maine yesterday, according to the Department of Homeland Security, just days after a man was killed by an immigration officer during a traffic stop in Texas. The person killed by the agent in Maine was not the target of an immigration enforcement operation, according to Maine Senator Angus King. Henry McMaster, South Carolina's governor, has appointed Lindsey Graham's sister, Darlene Graham Nordone, to replace him in the U.S. Senate following his death Saturday. This comes after the White House recommended that she be given the role. Her appointment was welcomed by lawmakers from both parties, who saw Nordone as an appropriate replacement for the brother who had raised her after their parents died when she was a teenager. StubHub and its CEO Eric Baker have been hit with a proposed $5 million class action lawsuit over the company's ties to large-scale scalpers. The suit, filed yesterday by New York ticket buyer Louis Sanquini, alleges deceptive practices and fraudulent misrepresentation over StubHub's promoting itself as a marketplace for fans to buy and sell tickets. According to the nonpartisan New Hampshire Fiscal Policy Institute's Phil Sletten, overall property taxes have been rising faster than inflation in the Granite State. The Institute also ranks New Hampshire last among states in the percentage of public education revenue provided by the state at 29%. That's right behind Nebraska and well below the national average of 44%.
1: On May 30, 1951, cartoonist Charles M. Schulz introduced us to Schroeder. He is distinguished by his precocious skill at playing the piano, as well as by his love of classical music and the composer Beethoven in particular. Let's inspire the next generation of Schroeders together. Encouraging youth to explore the world of classical music is what the Kids Classical Hour is all about, and you'll find it here, Saturday morning at 9 on Classical 90.9 WSCS.

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0: Heat advisory posted for this afternoon with temperatures climbing into the 90s with hazy sunshine. Heat index up above 100 for a couple of hours this afternoon. We'll look for temperatures to ease back into the 70s. A lot of showers and storms going on just to our north tonight. One or two could be possible by morning. We're still in the upper 80s and lower 90s with some humidity in place for both Wednesday and Thursday afternoon. From Stormwatch 9 Weather Center, I'm meteorologist Kevin Skorupa.
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0: And music there from the first serenade by Johannes Brahms. Yes, he wrote two of them. He said he was testing out his orchestral writing when composing them. His first symphony took him some 20 years before he was happy with it. And their music from Brahms' first serenade with the Royal Concertgebouw Orchestra under Bernhard Haitink. Well, Mozart's Piano Concerto No. 15 is on the way for this morning's Mozart block at 9 o'clock. Pianist Mitsuko Uchida will perform that for you. Hope you can stay. Coming up, a sinfonia by Jerzy Antonín Benda with the Prague Chamber Orchestra. Stick around.
1: 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Today is July 14th. On this day in 1789, a French mob stormed the Bastille in Paris. This event escalated the widespread discontent with the Ancien Régime and brought on the French Revolution. In 1853, the first major U.S. World's Fair, the Exhibition of Industry of All Nations, opened in New York City. And in 2015, NASA's New Horizons probe performed the first flyby of Pluto. Born on this date in 1901, English composer and academic Gerald Finzi. In 1912, American singer-songwriter and guitarist Woody Guthrie. And in 1913, the 38th President of the United States, Gerald Ford. Dying on this day in 1223, King Philip II of France. In 1817, Germain de Staël, the French philosopher and author. And in 1986, French-American industrial designer Raymond Loewy.
2: Come with us every Sunday night to an imaginary place where it's always a perfect night for a ball game. 73 degrees with a gentle breeze blowing in from left field. 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

The Prague Chamber Orchestra, led by Christian Benda, playing music from his relative Jerzy Antonin Benda, his Sinfonia No. 10. And on now to pianist Sylvian Dufern, here to play two songs without words from Felix's older sister, Fanny Mendelssohn.

0: The pianist Sylvian Dufresne playing two songs without words composed by Fanny Mendelssohn. A concerto by Vivaldi is ahead in just a few minutes.
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0: Good morning. Here's what's happening. The United States has carried out more attacks on Iran, with Iranian media reporting explosions on Kish and Keshem Islands, as well as Bushehr and Bandar Abbas. Iran says it attacked U.S. military sites in Kuwait, Bahrain, Jordan, and two oil supertankers in the Strait of Hormuz. United Arab Emirates says two of its national tankers were hit by Iranian cruise missiles, with an Indian crew member killed and several others wounded. A federal immigration officer shot and killed a man in Biddeford, Maine yesterday, according to the Department of Homeland Security, just days after a man was killed by an immigration officer during a traffic stop in Texas. The person killed by the agent in Maine was not the target of an immigration enforcement operation, according to Maine Senator Angus King. Henry McMaster, South Carolina's governor, has appointed Lindsey Graham's sister, Darlene Graham Nordone, to replace him in the U.S. Senate following his death Saturday. This comes after the White House recommended that she be given the role. Her appointment was welcomed by lawmakers from both parties, who saw Nordone as an appropriate replacement for the brother who had raised her after their parents died when she was a teenager. StubHub and its CEO Eric Baker have been hit with a proposed $5 million class action lawsuit over the company's ties to large-scale scalpers. The suit, filed yesterday by New York ticket buyer Louis Sanquini, alleges deceptive practices and fraudulent misrepresentation over StubHub's promoting itself as a marketplace for fans to buy and sell tickets. According to the nonpartisan New Hampshire Fiscal Policy Institute's Phil Sletten, overall property taxes have been rising faster than inflation in the Granite State. The Institute also ranks New Hampshire last among states in the percentage of public education revenue provided by the state at 29%. That's right behind Nebraska and well below the national average of 44%.
1: Heat advisory posted for this afternoon, with temperatures climbing into the 90s with hazy sunshine. Heat index up above 100 for a couple of hours this afternoon. We'll look for temperatures to ease back into the 70s. A lot of showers and storms going on just to our north tonight. One or two could be possible by morning. We're still in the upper 80s and lower 90s with some humidity in place for both Wednesday and Thursday afternoon. From Stormwatch 9 Weather Center, I'm meteorologist Kevin Skorupa.
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0: violinist Shlomo Mintz, also leading the Israel Chamber Orchestra, and the violin concerto in E-flat major by Vivaldi. Coming up, the Largo Movement from Dvorak Symphony at number 9. And then on to this morning's Mozart Block at 9 o'clock. Piano concerto by him today.
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0: And the Allegro from Johann Christoph Friedrich Bach's Symphony in E-flat Major. Concerto Coron was led by Gerald Hombitzer. Well, let's see. The Mozart block at 9 o'clock, fast approaching. His piano concerto number 15 ahead for you. But first, music from Dvorak's Symphony number 9. Here's the beautiful Largo movement from that piece.
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0: And finishing up the hour with music from Dvorak's Symphony No. 9, his New World Symphony. That was the Largo Movements and the Cleveland Orchestra performing under Krzysztof von Ognanje. Well, Mark Holder here, time now for the Mozart Block at 9 o'clock. And a piece by Mozart that premiered in March of 1784. A piece that highlights the woodwind instruments. Mozart himself, believing this was one of his most difficult pieces. Pianist Miska Uchida performs it for you now, alongside the English Chamber Orchestra under Geoffrey Tate. Mozart's Piano Concerto No. 15 for this morning's Mozart Block at 9 o'clock.
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0: And a piece there first heard back in March of 1784. Mozart himself performing it. There, pianist Mitsuko Uchida playing Mozart's Piano Concerto No. 15. And Mitsuko accompanied by the English Chamber Orchestra led by Jeffrey Tate. And it's nice to have you along. You're certainly welcome to accompany me for the Mozart Block at 9 o'clock every weekday morning. I'm Mark Calder. Music for Violin by Camille Saint-Saëns is on the way.
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2: Heat advisory posted for this afternoon with temperatures climbing into the 90s with hazy sunshine. Heat index up above 100 for a couple of hours this afternoon. We'll look for temperatures to ease back into the 70s. A lot of showers and storms going on just to our north tonight. One or two could be possible by morning. We're still in the upper 80s and lower 90s with some humidity in place for both Wednesday and Thursday afternoon. From Stormwatch 9 Weather Center, I'm meteorologist Kevin Skorupa.

0: The Royal Philharmonic Orchestra led by Sir Thomas Beecham. And that was The Wedding March from Peer Gynt by Edvard Grieg. And now violinist Chi Yoon accompanies the London Philharmonic Orchestra for music from the Third Violin Concerto by Camille Saint-Saëns. Here's the third movement of that concerto.
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0: violinist Chi Yoon, joined by the London Philharmonic Orchestra, led by Jesus Lopez Cobos, and their music from the Third Violin Concerto by Camille Saint-Saëns. Well, Don Spencer joins you after my program. I hope that you can stay and keep him company. He's just putting the finishing touches on his show. I hope that you can stay for it. On the way, a concerto by Albinoni, and next hour gets underway with Dvorak's Czech Suite. Stick around.
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0: pianist Andre Watts playing the harpsichord sonata in F minor by Domenico Scarlatti. Sounding just fine with the piano. And now oboist Anthony Camden joins the London Virtuosi with this concerto by Albinoni.
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0: Oboist Anthony Camden and the London Virtuosi performing the Concerto Cinque in B-flat major by Tommaso Binoni.
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0: lute player Jakob Lindberg and the Droning and Baroque Ensemble performing a minuetto by Haydn, that minuetto from his Gesation No. 1 in B-flat major. And on now to Antonín Dvořák's Czech Suite.
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0: And music there for you by Antonín Dvořák, composer who used to love to incorporate his folk music. Czech folk music into his works, and they're a great example. His Czech Suites, composed back in 1879. And they're performed for you by the North, the German Radio Symphony Orchestra, under John Elliott Gardner. Well, Mark Calder here, a piano trio by Mozart is just a few minutes away. And then on to Gabriel Fauré's Beautiful Pavane, the Boston Pops under John Williams and flutist Leon Beise. We'll perform that piece for you. There's also music ahead by Franz Liszt, Handel, and more on the way.
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2: Heat advisory posted for this afternoon with temperatures climbing into the 90s with hazy sunshine. Heat index up above 100 for a couple of hours this afternoon. We'll look for temperatures to ease back into the 70s. A lot of showers and storms going on just to our north tonight. One or two could be possible by morning. We're still in the upper 80s and lower 90s with some humidity in place for both Wednesday and Thursday afternoon. From Stormwatch 9 Weather Center, I'm meteorologist Kevin Skorupa.

0: violinist Shlomo Mintz, and he also led the Israel Chamber Orchestra. And that was the Allegro from the Violin Concerto in D Major, one of the many violin concerti composed by Vivaldi. I hope you enjoy the music from that one.
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0: A piano trio by Mozart here on the Classical Station. His piano trio in G, played for you by Trio Parnassus. Well, getting next month started, the first and second, we have some wonderful programming planned for you. It's once again Ebony and Ivory, a Keyboard Classics Weekend, featuring the superstars of classical piano. They'll be featured all weekend long, and I hope you can join us for it. Ebony and Ivory, a Keyboard Classics Weekend, all getting underway on August 1st. Well, let's see. Jorge's Pavan is coming up for you with the Boston Pops and flutist Leon Baizi. And next hour gets started with clarinetist Sabina Meyer playing the clarinet concerto number 3 by Carl Stamitz. I hope you can join me.
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0: the Johann Strauss Ensemble of the Vienna Symphony. They were directed by Johannes Wieldner, and they're the Handjurgel Polka by Lahner. And on now to a wonderful melody by Gabriel Fauré. Here's his Pavane for flute and orchestra. Flutist Leon Vizey joins the Boston Pops, and they're directed by John Williams.
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0: flutist Leon Bisey and the Boston Pop Center, John Williams, performing Gabriel Fauré's Pavane. Well, the next live story here on the Classical Station, our chance to investigate the life and music of our favorite composers. It'll be Tchaikovsky's turn coming up on August 15th. That's Saturday, a wonderful day of his music and interesting tidbits about him. Coming up in just a few minutes, clarinetist Sabina Meyer performs the Clarinet Concerto No. 3 by Carl Stamitz here on the Classical Station. Stay tuned.
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0: And finishing up the hour with pianist Jean-Louis Steuermann, playing the Allemande in Gavotte from Bach's Partita, number 6 in E minor. And on now to a concerto for clarinet, this music by Carl Stamitz.
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0: clarinetist Sabina Meyer and the Academy of St. Martin in the Fields, this time directed by Iona Brown, performing the Clarinet Concerto No. 3 by Carl Stamitz. Well, for those listening on the road, thank you for taking classical music along for the ride. Hope it's making it just that much better. My pleasure playing it for you. And if you haven't done so as of yet, you're more than welcome to save a space there for us on the car stereo. Anytime the going gets a little tense, we'll be there to help you out with some soothing music. Well, let's see. Don Spencer will help you out with some soothing music in less than an hour. His show is on the way. He's got some marvelous pieces planned for you. On the way, let's Hungarian Fantasy with pianist Johnny Thibaudet, and then I'll finish up my time with you with the Concerto Grosso in A Major by Handel. The Guildhall String Ensemble will play that.
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2: Heat advisory continues in effect through 8 o'clock this evening. Temperatures in the 90s, heat index up near 100 at times this afternoon. Lows in the 70s tonight with fair skies, although there is the chance of a passing shower or storm overnight or early on Wednesday morning. Looks like we'll still be in the upper 80s to lower 90s with some humidity in place Wednesday and Thursday, and then it turns more comfortable with sunshine starting Friday. From Stormwatch 9 Weather Center, I'm meteorologist Kevin Skorupa.
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0: Two minuets from the Overture in B-flat, major by Telemann. The English concert was directed by Trevor Penick. And on now to pianist Jean-Luc Thibaudet with the Montreal Symphony, here to play Liszt's Hungarian Fantasy.
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0: pianist Johnny Thibaudet and the Montreal Symphony, directed by Charles Dutoit, performing Franz Liszt's Hungarian Fantasy. And Johnny Thibaudet will no doubt be part of our Ebony and Ivory, a Keyboard Classics weekend. That'll be happening on the 1st and 2nd of next month. A wonderful day featuring the superstars of classical piano. Should be a lot of fun. Well, Don Spencer's waiting patiently to join you. He's got a nice mix to share. Hope you can stay for him. And Mark Calder here enjoying your company. On the way in just a few minutes, a Concerto Grosso by Handel, played by the Guildhall String Ensemble. That'll be directed by Paul Nicholson. I hope you can join me.
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0: And you heard the Andante from Janáček's Idyll for String Orchestra. The Los Angeles Chamber Orchestra was under Gerard Swors. And now the Guildhall String Ensemble play the Concerto Grosso in A Major by Handel.
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0: A concerto grosso by Handel, his Opus 6, number 11, with the Guildhall String Ensemble, directed by Paul Nicholson. Well, if you'd like to help us here at the Classical Station and keep classical music on the air, or if you're listening via the radio or computer, simply support those who support the station and the music, our advertisers. Well, let's see. That's about it for me, Mark Holder, making room now for Don Spencer. He's got a wonderful mix on the way for you. It has been a pleasure. And until we meet again, you're more than welcome to continue listening, and do take care of yourselves. I'll see you later.
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0: And to officially finish up my time with you, music from the Symphony No. 15 by Luigi Boccherini. That was the fourth movement of that piece. The New Berlin Chamber Orchestra was under Michael Erksleben.
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0: Starting us off here on the classical station, Horacio Gutierrez, piano with Lauren Mazel and the Pittsburgh Symphony Orchestra. Music from Rachmaninoff's Piano Concerto, No. 3. I'm Don Spencer. It's nice to have your company. Thank you for joining me. Coming up, I've got music set to go by Haydn, his Symphony No. 1, by Ravel, and by Charles Villiers Stanford, the Clarinet Concerto, with Janet Hilton coming up.
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2: Heat advisory continues in effect through 8 o'clock this evening. Temperatures in the 90s, heat index up near 100 at times this afternoon. Lows in the 70s tonight with fair skies, although there is the chance of a passing shower or storm overnight or early on Wednesday morning. Looks like we'll still be in the upper 80s to lower 90s with some humidity in place Wednesday and Thursday. Then it turns more comfortable with sunshine starting Friday. From Stormwatch 9 Weather Center, I'm meteorologist Kevin Skorupa.

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0: Adam Fischer with the Austro-Hungarian Haydn Orchestra and the Symphony No. 1 in D by Franz Joseph Haydn. Mother Goose by Ravel coming up with the Cincinnati Symphony Orchestra led by Paavo Järvi. I hope you can stay tuned.
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0: That's Jed Wentz, flute, leading the trio, and the allegro from the Flute Sonata in E minor by Groneman.
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0: Mother Goose, a suite by Ravel, based on Perrault's tales of Sleeping Beauty and Tom Thumb, drawn from Mother Goose Tales of 1697. That's the Cincinnati Symphony Orchestra with Paavo Järvi conducting.
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0: Marshka Meissen, recorder, leading the quartet with two minuets and a rondo. And that's music by Haute Terre.
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0: That's the Symphony in D by Gossick Pastorella with Canada's Ta Fel Musique, led by Jean Lamont. Don Spencer along here on the Classical Station. 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The Clarinet Concerto in A Minor by Charles Villiers Stanford, coming up in just 4 minutes.
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2: Heat advisory continues in effect through 8 o'clock this evening. Temperatures in the 90s, heat index up near 100 at times this afternoon. Lows in the 70s tonight with fair skies, although there is the chance of a passing shower or storm overnight or early on Wednesday morning. Looks like we'll still be in the upper 80s to lower 90s with some humidity in place Wednesday and Thursday. Then it turns more comfortable with sunshine starting Friday. From Stormwatch 9 Weather Center, I'm meteorologist Kevin Skorupa.

0: Handel's Andante Larghetto from Berenice with Collegium Musicum 90 and Simon Standage conducting. 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

0: Stanford's Clarinet Concerto in A Minor with the Ulster Orchestra, led by Vernon Handley, and featuring Janet Hilton, clarinet. A Sinfonia by Johann Christian Bach on the way with Camerata Budapest. 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

0: Hans-Peter Gemmer with Kamerad Budapest, and the Sinfonia in E-flat by Johann Christian Bach. 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

0: Adam Fischer, this time directing the Hungarian State Orchestra with the Slavonic Dance in C by Antonín Dvořák. Bach's Harpsichord Concerto No. 2 with Murray Pariah on the way.
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0: Maury Pariah directing the Academy from the keyboard with the Harpsichord Concerto No. 2 by Bach. 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
2: Heat advisory continues in effect through 8 o'clock this evening. Temperatures in the 90s, heat index up near 100 at times this afternoon. Lows in the 70s tonight with fair skies, although there is the chance of a passing shower or storm overnight or early on Wednesday morning. Looks like we'll still be in the upper 80s to lower 90s with some humidity in place Wednesday and Thursday, and then it turns more comfortable with sunshine starting Friday. From Stormwatch 9 Weather Center, I'm meteorologist Kevin Skorupa.

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0: A vivace from the Violin Concerto in B-flat by Telemann with the New York Collegium and violinist Stanley Ritchie conducting. 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

0: Wolfgang and Hannes Lauben, trumpets, with Simon Preston leading the English Chamber Orchestra, and the double trumpet concerto in C by Vivaldi. 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

0: That's Jerome Lowenthal, piano, with the Serenade and Caprice by Sinding. Tyler Klein is here every night at 6 o'clock for Dinner Classics, and of course the all-time classic, every night at 9.
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0: The Fair Maid of Perth by Bizet with the New Zealand Symphony Orchestra under the direction of Donald Johannes. I'm Don Spencer. Good to have your company about halfway through our time together on this Tuesday afternoon, almost halfway through the month of July. Bagheera's Symphony No. 16 coming up in just a few. Also on the way, a concert waltz by Glazunov and music by Pla.
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2: Heat advisory continues in effect through 8 o'clock this evening. Temperatures in the 90s, heat index up near 100 at times this afternoon. Lows in the 70s tonight with fair skies, although there is the chance of a passing shower or storm overnight or early on Wednesday morning. Looks like we'll still be in the upper 80s to lower 90s with some humidity in place Wednesday and Thursday. Then it turns more comfortable with sunshine starting Friday. From Stormwatch 9 Weather Center, I'm meteorologist Kevin Skorupa.

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0: The Symphony No. 16 by Bruckner with the London Mozart Players, led by Matthias Bamert. Concert Waltz No. 1 by Glazunov on the way just a few moments from now with the Philharmonia Orchestra. Dinner Classics with Tyler Klein coming your way at 6 tonight, and the all-time classic at 9, The Little Russian Symphony No. 2 by Tchaikovsky with the Bournemouth Symphony Orchestra, led by Andrew Litton.
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0: 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Glazunov's Concert Waltz, number one in D, on the way in just a moment, with Yevgeny Svetlanov and the Philharmonia Orchestra.
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0: Yevgeny Svetlanov with the Philharmonia Orchestra and the Concert Waltz, number 1 by Glazunov. On the way, Jean-Pierre Rampal, flute, leading the trio with the trio Sonata in C by Plaw. Also coming up, music by Rossini, Torelli, and Mozart.
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0: 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Jean-Pierre Rampal, flute with the Trio Sonata in C by Pla. 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

0: Jean-Pierre Rampal, flute, with the Trio Sonata in C by Pla. 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

0: Varial Camera with a minuetto from the String Trio in C by Luigi Boccherini. Just ahead, music by Torelli and Scala da Seta Overture by Rossini coming up as well.
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That's the Silken Ladder Overture, Scala di Seta, with music by Rossini, the Montreal Symphony Orchestra, led by Charles Dutoit. Music by Torelli right now.

0: Sonata by Torelli with the European Chamber Soloists, led by Nicole Matt and featuring Thomas Hamm's trumpet. Just ahead, music by Mozart, the Adagio in E, with Peter Mogg and the English Chamber Orchestra.
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0: At the keyboard, that's Christopher O'Reilly with The Prelude in D by Rachmaninoff. Joshua Bell joins the English Chamber Orchestra with music by Mozart coming up next.
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0: Joshua Bell, violin, with Peter Mogg and the English Chamber Orchestra, with the Adagio in E by Mozart. Still to come on this Tuesday afternoon, Franz von Suppé's Light Cavalry Overture with the Academy. 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
2: Scattered showers and storms ongoing up to our north tonight. Chance one or two wanders in here by morning. Otherwise, lows in the 70s, a warm and muggy night, and still up near 90 degrees with sunshine and a small chance of a passing shower or storm on Wednesday. Any sort of lingering humidity with highs in the upper 80s Thursday wiped out. Very comfortable with sunshine on Friday. From a Stormwatch 9 Weather Center, I'm meteorologist Kevin Skorupa.

0: That's a rondo from the Theater Overture No. 4 in D minor by Kuser, with Musica Eterna of Bratislava and Le Menu Plaisirs. Franz von Suppé's Light Cavalry Overture coming up in just a moment. The Academy of St. Martin in the Fields, led by Sir Neville.
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The Academy of St. Martin in the Fields with Sir Neville conducting the Light Cavalry Overture by Franz von Suppé. Now, Symphonia by Heinsius. Here's the Orchestra von Wassenaer.

0: Makoto Wakatsu directing the Orchestra Vanwa Sonare and the Symphonia No. 1 in D by Heinsius. Some Hungarian dances by Johannes Brahms coming your way just 4 minutes from now.
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0: Elizabeth Wallfish Violin with the Parley of Instruments, and the Largo from the Violin Concerto No. 2 by Samuel Wesley.
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0: Music by Mendelssohn with Hugh Tinney and Benjamin Frith at the keyboards. Princess Sodoun leading the RTE Sinfonietta. And music from the double piano concerto in E by Felix Mendelssohn.
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0: That's music written by Henry Purcell for the Indian Queen, the Rondo, Air, and Hornpipe, with Canada's Tafel Musique, led by Jean Lamont. 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
2: Scattered showers and storms ongoing up to our north tonight. Chance one or two wanders in here by morning. Otherwise, lows in the 70s, a warm and muggy night, and still up near 90 degrees with sunshine and a small chance of a passing shower or storm on Wednesday. Any sort of lingering humidity with highs in the upper 80s Thursday wiped out. Very comfortable with sunshine on Friday. From a Stormwatch 9 Weather Center, I'm meteorologist Kevin Skorupa.

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0: Beatrice Rausch, piano, with two character pieces written by Fanny Mendelssohn. 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

That's the Purcell Quartet with Two Allemands by Reinken. We'll wrap up our time together on this Tuesday afternoon. Coming up next, music by William Smethurgill, the Symphony in B-flat. Classic.

0: That's Graham Lee Cox leading the Hanover Band with the Symphony in B-flat by William Smethurgill. And that's it for me, Don Spencer. Thank you for your company this Tuesday afternoon. Tyler Klein is in next with Dinner Classics, music by Beethoven, Vivaldi, and Dvorak on the way. At 9 tonight, Tyler has the all-time classic. Join him for the Symphony No. 2. A Little Russian Symphony by Tchaikovsky with the Bournemouth Symphony Orchestra, led by Andrew Litton. Of course, a full-length presentation. The all-time classic tonight at 9. I hope to see you again tomorrow afternoon right back here on the Classical Station. In the meantime, have a great night.
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0: Music by Roman with his Sinfonia in D major, a performance by the Orpheus Chamber Ensemble of Stockholm. 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

The Rondo a Capriccio in G major by Beethoven, his Rage Over a Lost Penny, performed by piano soloist Maura Lempani. You're tuned to Dinner Classics on this Tuesday here on the Classical Station. Good evening, I'm Tyler Klein. Glad to be with you with the music of Saint-Saëns coming up in just a little bit, his Danse Macabre, plus pieces in the latter part of the hour by Dvorak and Delalande. Here's Antonio Vivaldi's Concerto Grosso No. 1 in D major from La Stura Armonica with the English Concert.

0: The Concerto Grosso No. 1 in D Major by Antonio Vivaldi from L'Astro Armonico, featuring Trevor Pinnock conducting the English Concert, right here on Dinner Classics.
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0: The Allegro Assai from the Symphony in E-flat by Pichl. Matthias Bommert conducted the London Mozart Players. Coming up next, a little bit of spooky music by Camille Saint-Saëns with his Dance Macabre, performed by the Philharmonia Orchestra on Dinner Classics.
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2: Scattered showers and storms ongoing up to our north tonight. Chance one or two wanders in here by morning. Otherwise, lows in the 70s, a warm and muggy night, and still up near 90 degrees with sunshine and a small chance of a passing shower or storm on Wednesday. Any sort of lingering humidity with highs in the upper 80s Thursday wiped out. Very comfortable with sunshine on Friday. From a Stormwatch 9 Weather Center, I'm meteorologist Kevin Skorupa.

0: the Dioclesian Suites by Henry Purcell. That was Jean Lamont conducting Tafel music in that performance. You're listening to Dinner Classics here on the Classical Station. Coming up next, it's music by Dvorak with a romance in F minor. Violinist Gil Shaham is joined by the Orpheus Chamber Orchestra.
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0: Music there by Tchaikovsky with his Opus 45 Capriccio Italien. Andrew Litton led the Bournemouth Symphony Orchestra in that performance. 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Well, good evening to you. I'm Tyler Klein. You're tuned to Dinner Classics on this Tuesday night here on the Classical Station. Happy to be with you. Sharing music by J.C. Bach in just about 4 minutes with his Sinfonia in B-flat. Later on, it's the Fantastic Scherzo, the Opus 25 by Josef Suk.
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2: Scattered showers and storms ongoing up to our north tonight. Chance one or two wanders in here by morning. Otherwise, lows in the 70s, a warm and muggy night, and still up near 90 degrees with sunshine and a small chance of a passing shower or storm on Wednesday. Any sort of lingering humidity with highs in the upper 80s Thursday wiped out. Very comfortable with sunshine on Friday. From a Stormwatch 9 Weather Center, I'm meteorologist Kevin Skorupa.
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0: The Symphony in B-flat by J.C. Bach, his Opus 3, Number 4. That was Hans-Peter Gemmer conducting Kamerata Budapest in that performance. You're tuned to Dinner Classics here on the Classical Station. Happy to be with you tonight on this Tuesday. And in just about 4 minutes, it's music by Josef Suk with his Opus 25, Fantastic Scherzo.
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0: the piano sonata in the singing style by Scarlatti, the Cantabile Sonata, performed by pianist John Browning. Up next, music of Josef Suk with his fantastic scherzo with the Czech Philharmonic Orchestra led by Jiří Bolilovec.
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0: Concerto by Yosef Suk is Opus 25. Yuri Belelevet conducted the Czech Philharmonic Orchestra in that performance. 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

0: Two minuets by Jean-Philippe Rameau. That was Christophe Rousset conducting Les Talents Lyriques in that performance. Coming up in just a moment on the Classical Station, music by Haydn with his Symphony No. 84.
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